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2: 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And of course, all there is to see and do, we'll take care of that.
3: Yes, we will.

You hurt me so bad. You got me way down here. Left me so alone. Maybe what I'm gonna do. I'm feeling so low down. I'm gonna find me a place. Afraid I might be dying. Dig me a hole. Lay me on down.

Born in Mississippi in 1897, this country singer had several nicknames over his short life, known as the Singing Brakeman from his time working on the railroad, also the Blue Yodeler from his talent of combining blues with traditional Alpine songs, and perhaps most notably, the father of country music. He is the one and only Jimmie Rodgers on the whip.

Thank you very much. Thank you. All right, welcome. Welcome to Shepherd's Bush. I've been waiting to say that for a little bit. And it's so great, I tell you, it's really great to be back in London doing this gig with all our friends here. Friends we haven't seen for a long time, people we see only yesterday, people we see this morning, wives, ex-wives. And that's just Charlie.

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1: 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And Willie Carlisle takes the stage on Saturday, June 6th.
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I'd probably be really good if you listened to it. If you didn't listen to it, well, you'd be missing out on me.

Born with spina bifida in 1923 in Alabama, this country singer and songwriter never learned to read or write music. Yet he was able to compose many of country music's favorite standards, despite his painful condition. Although his career was brief, he's still one of the most admired and influential musicians in country music. He is Hiram Williams, the iconic Hank Williams, on the Whips.

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For one thing, you get together like this and nothing else for you to do but enjoy yourself. I like that. But like I said, I got a long list. 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But I am gonna tell you one thing. I'm gonna give you one reason why.

0: 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The late Todd Snyder called Chicago Farmer the genuine heir to Arlo Guthrie and Ramblin' Jack Elliott, and so it is. 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

Hello, blues fans. This is Lil Ed Williams of Lil Ed and the Blues Imperials, straight out of Chicago, baby. Here's one of our songs. I hope you like it.

0: The historic Rose Bowl Tavern is stoked to present independent rock and roll from the gutters of Nashville, Tennessee. Lainey Jones and the Spirits, with special guests, Texas Chain Store Managers, Thursday, May 7th. Lucinda Williams says of Lainey Jones and the Spirits, they're everything that's good about rock and roll. And No Depression says, it's not quite folk. It has hints of pop, perhaps, and it rocks like no other. 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
1: Hey, this is Larry Burton in Urbana. 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We can't remember the name of the song, but the wife says it's the Sitting on a Rainbow song.
2: Yeah.
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1: 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John something. John Prime. Well, thanks.
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She likes ketchup on her scrambled eggs. 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She takes a licking and keeps on ticking. I'm never gonna let her go.

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1: If you're looking for some twangin' and sangin' of the country and the Western music, look no further, Pilgrim. 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They say the Cornflakes are as old as the hills and twice as dirty. They sing songs about Mother, trucks, trains, and play covers of Hank, Willie, and Homer and Jethro. So come on out for some Sunday afternoon shenanigans every third Sunday at the Rose Bowl in downtown Urbana with Jordan Kay and the Cornflakes. For more information, head on over to RoseBowlTavern.com.

No other voice can say the words. My heart must hear to ever sing again. The words you used to whisper low

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I rob my brother, I'm bad, but I don't care, boys. I'm gonna be a millionaire. I'm bad, but I don't care, boys. I'm

Born with spina bifida in 1923 in Alabama, this country singer and songwriter never learned to read or write music. Yet he was able to compose many of country music's favorite standards, despite his painful condition. Although his career was brief, he's still one of the most admired and influential musicians in country music. He is Hiram Williams, the iconic Hank Williams, on the whip.

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Two-faced woman and a jealous man caused the trouble since the world began. Have my chicken and my ham gravy too, but I draw the line when it comes to you.

Born in Virginia in 1917, this beloved American vocalist won a Harlem talent contest at the age of 17. She was living on the streets at the time when, thankfully, drummer Chick Webb saw her and hired her for his band. Their 1938 recording of A Tasket made her a star, and the rest is history. She is the first lady of song, an American treasure. Here is the one and only Ella Fitzgerald on The Whip.

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0: The move over law requires Illinois drivers to slow down and move over a lane for any emergency vehicle with flashing lights. 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
1: Here is another point of view from acclaimed social media conspiracy theorist, Sophie Marlowe.
2: I tell you what, I do not know who all these people are who cannot look up from their be-dang phones when the traffic light turns green and they just sit there. You're screwing up everybody's down to the second agenda to get to work on time. Put the phone down and allow the rest of us to continue on with our day on time. You gotta flow. Everybody got a flow now. You're putting the rest of the population in a real bad mood, idiot. Or as they say in France, Dumas. That's all I'm saying.
1: 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All opinions expressed by Sophie Marlowe are hers, so don't start up any nonsense with this station.
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0: If you're looking for some twanging and singing of the country and the Western music, look no further, Pilgrim. Come to the Rose Bowl Tavern every third Sunday afternoon, 3 to 5, and catch Jordan Kay and the Cornflakes. They say the Cornflakes are as old as the hills and twice as dirty. They sing songs about Mother, trucks, trains, and play covers of Hank, Willie, and Homer and Jethro. So come on out for some Sunday afternoon shenanigans every third Sunday at the Rose Bowl in downtown Urbana with Jordan Kay and the Cornflakes. For more information, head on over to rosebowltavern.com.
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2: 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She's a feisty little Italian lady, about this big. 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Like, oh. There went Grandma.
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2: 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I'm like, what? Famous pancakes? 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
8: The first time a student walks into a cadaver lab, something changes. 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Through that, future clinicians and therapists learn not just anatomy, but respect, humility, and the art of healing. 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
9: This public service announcement has been created by occupational therapy and physical therapy students from Indiana State University's Department of Applied Medicine and Rehabilitation, completing functional human anatomy and applied neuroscience classes under Professor Steve McCaw.
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Thank you. Thank you very much. Thank you. Thank you. Here's an old song from a long time back.

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1: Lyle Lovett, ladies and gentlemen.

Thank you very much. Thank you all for being here this evening. This is a cheating song about Mexican food.

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0: 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And... From our pal, Eddie Angel of Lowe's Straitjackets. 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

0: 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We'll have another track from Curtis Salgado's new live album. Peter Karp has a brand new album for us, too. Singer-songwriter and guitarist Mike Golden will be our Blue Bloods guest. And we'll have Classic Hork from Stephen Stills of Manassas. All that and more coming up next time on Blues Deluxe.
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0: And I will have a little time to say a few things. I'm thinking we might have some strangers out front that's thinking that they came to see Ike and Tina, and they only see one. So I'll let you know what's going on. Whenever you come to see our show, there will be a young lady out front. Her name is Tina. That's me. To my right are three young ladies known as the Ikettes. But then, to my left and back of me will always be a little man with a stone face. That's Ike. And the band with us at all times are our band, the Kings of Rhythm. We work for you, and we hope you like us. And right now, I think you might like to hear something from us. Nice.
1: Down
0: and easy.
1: City. Working for the man.
0: Well, now,
1: every night.
0: I'd like to do that for you. But there's just one thing.

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0: 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But then we're gonna do the finish.
1: Rough.
0: This is the way we do. Proud Mary.
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1: Hello, whip. Could you play Trucker's Speed by Mr. Fred Eaglesmith? Thank you. And have a blessed day. You'd think that song would be faster than it is.
2: Got a letter in an old mailbox I forgot I had at a little truck stop. And I read it once and then I read it again. I could hardly

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1: In the United States, the Midwest and the Southeast have a greater risk for tornadoes. But with the right weather conditions, a tornado can form anywhere. Know the signs of a tornado, including a rotating, funnel-shaped cloud, an approaching cloud of debris, or a loud roar like a freight train. Sometimes tornadoes can be rain-wrapped, where you can't see the rotation or funnel cloud. Pay attention to weather alerts from EAS, NOAA Weather Radio, and local authorities for updated information. Stay aware and be prepared.
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1: In the United States, the Midwest and the Southeast have a greater risk for tornadoes, but with the right weather conditions, a tornado can form anywhere. Know the signs of a tornado, including a rotating, funnel-shaped cloud, an approaching cloud of debris, or a loud roar like a freight train. Sometimes tornadoes can be rain-wrapped where you can't see the rotation or funnel cloud. 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
4: 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Singers Lance Bass and Randy Travis share a birthday today. Roughly 9 out of 10 backyard gardens this season will have some variety of tomato, making it the most popular garden vegetable, or fruit if you prefer. But the native of South America can be a challenge for gardeners in the more northern climes. Most varieties won't grow with vigor until nighttime temperatures are above 60 degrees, so getting a jump on the season by planting early won't be of much help. 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Names they recommend may be of the sub-Arctic tomato series, some of which can produce fruit just 42 days after transplanting. That's your Old Farmer's Almanac Radio Report. 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

0: I'm Dave Johnson. Be sure and be tuned in next time for our 2000th Blues Deluxe program. We'll have another track from Curtis Salgado's new live album. Peter Karp has a brand new album for us, too. Singer-songwriter and guitarist Mike Golden will be our Blue Bloods guest. And we'll have classic work from Stephen Stills of Manassas. All that and more coming up next time on Blues Deluxe.
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2: Did you know that Lyme disease is the most prevalent tick-borne illness, with about 220,000 new cases occurring each year? 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

Born on Christmas Day in 1907 in Rochester, New York, this flamboyant bandleader was famous for his jazz and swing music, his scat singing and zoot suits. He helped define an era known as the Harlem Renaissance and broke racial barriers in the entertainment industry. He is Cab Bell Calloway III, the icon Cab Calloway on the whip

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3: Thank you. I'm so proud also to have the amazing Jeff Hart. 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

0: 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We all do in these times. 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

Born in Kentucky in 1908, this Chicago native was a jazz vibraphonist, drummer, and band leader. He joined one of the first integrated bands in the 1930s when he signed up with Benny Goodman's legendary quartet with Teddy Wilson and Gene Krupa. Audiences loved his lively performances and showmanship for over six decades. We're talking about the one and only Lionel Hampton on the Whip.

0: Independent rock and roll from the gutters of Nashville, Tennessee. Lainey Jones and the Spirits with special guests, Texas Chain Store Managers, Thursday, May 7th. Lucinda Williams says of Lainey Jones and the Spirits, they're everything that's good about rock and roll. And No Depression says, it's not quite folk. It has hints of pop, perhaps, and it rocks like no other. 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
1: In the United States, the Midwest and the Southeast have a greater risk for tornadoes. But with the right weather conditions, a tornado can form anywhere. Know the signs of a tornado, including a rotating, funnel-shaped cloud, an approaching cloud of debris, or a loud roar like a freight train. Sometimes tornadoes can be rain-wrapped, where you can't see the rotation or funnel cloud. Pay attention to weather alerts from EAS, NOAA, Weather Radio, and local authorities for updated information. 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
1: I'm Dave Johnson. Thanks for joining us for the Best in Blues on Blues Deluxe for the week of May 4th, 2026, sponsored by Bath Planet. This is our 2000th program. Welcome to the show. We've got brand new music from Kenny Wayne Shepherd, a classic from It's a Beautiful Day, another track from Curtis Salgado's new live album. Singer, songwriter, and guitarist Mike Golden will be our Bluebloods guest this time, a new track from Reverend Freakchild, and lots more coming up this time with the Best in Blues on Blues Deluxe. Let's begin with a brand new track from Peter Karp.

So you say you want to take a classic album and redo it after a number of years and make it sound maybe even better. That works for us, especially when you're talking Kenny Wayne Shepherd. We've got the brand new 30th anniversary edition of Ledbetter Heights, and There Is One Foot on the Path. That is just out. And Peter Karp has a brand new album as well called Jersey Town, and we listen to a track entitled Tooth and Nail. I'm Dave Johnson with the Best in Blues every week here on Blues Deluxe. Let's head way back a little over 50 years for a group called It's a Beautiful Day. David LaFlame led the group back then. Here is It's a Beautiful Day from their album Marrying Maiden and a song entitled Don and Dewey.

0: One of the tracks you will find on Best Of, Served Up Texas Style. It's the music of the Smokin' Joe Quebec Band featuring Benoist King and Hands On It. And Curtis Salgado has a brand new album called Legacy Rewind Live in 25. Needless to say, a live album. There is Nobody But You from Curtis and the Band. And way back to an album from It's a Beautiful Day called Marrying Maiden and a song entitled Don and Dewey. I'm Dave Johnson with the Best in Blues. This is Blues Deluxe.
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2: 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And No Depression says, it's not quite folk. 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

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You'll find a link you can click on to find out all about Mike Golden and let those folks know you heard them on Blues Deluxe. I'm Dave Johnson. This is our 2000th program. I can hardly believe it. I remember thinking when we make it 5 years, 10 years, 15, well, anyway, our 40th anniversary comes up next year, so we've definitely been at it a while. As has Reverend Freakchild. He has a brand new double CD set. Each CD is a different album. One album is entitled Blues and Spirituals, and we'll listen to a track from the other one called Hymn Hustler. Here is Reverend Freakchild, A Day Late and a Dollar Short on Blues Deluxe.

0: couple of songs that I think complement each other. There is Seth James from his new album called Motor Mouth and I'm in Trouble. And Reverend Freakchild has a brand new album as well called Him Hustler and A Day Late and A Dollar Short. I'm Dave Johnson with the Best in Blues. This is Blues Deluxe.
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0: Doesn't get much better than that. 10 years after, from one of our favorite live albums around here, called Recorded Live from 1973. And good morning, little schoolgirl. I'm Dave Johnson with the Best in Blues. 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
0: We close our 2000th program this time on Blues Deluxe by turning things over to guitar man Jimmy Thackery from his Essential Collection. 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

0: The historic Rose Bowl Tavern is stoked to present independent rock and roll from the gutters of Nashville, Tennessee. Lainey Jones and the Spirits, with special guests, Texas Chain Store Managers, Thursday, May 7th. Lucinda Williams says of Lainey Jones and the Spirits, they're everything that's good about rock and roll. And No Depression says, it's not quite folk. It has hints of pop, perhaps, and it rocks like no other. 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
3: Say, listen to this one-man band. He plays by foot, by mouth, by hand. His music is a poor excuse. It's corn mixed up with lemon juice. That's 'cause this guy must play long his violin and saxophone. But if you want good harmony, takes more than one, takes two or three. Like this, like Benny Goodman, Teddy Wilson, Gene Krupa, Lionel Hampton. All teaming up to make music together is the one, the only Benny Goodman Quartet. And whenever Americans team up, there's harmony. Whenever Christian and Jew, Negro and white work side by side, they're tuned up for freedom, they're solid. Remember, folks, we can make such beautiful music together.
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to love at all. Love her with a feeling, baby. Yeah. Like Freddie said.

From the 1940s in Chicago, Illinois, here are Willie Dixon, Leonard Baby Doo Caston, and either Bernardo Dennis or Ollie Crawford, the Big Three Trio, with some blues for yous on the whip.

This musician and upright bass player wore many hats in the music business, but is probably best known as one of America's most prolific songwriters. He was an indispensable presence in the successes of Chess Records, where he was a producer, talent scout, session musician, and staff songwriter. He formed the Big Three Trio with Leonard Caston and is one of the architects of the Chicago Blues. He is William James Dixon, the one and only Willie Dixon on the whip.

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1: Say, listen to this one-man band. He plays by foot, by mouth, by hand. His music is a poor excuse. It's corn mixed up with lemon juice. That's 'cause this guy must play long his violin and saxophone. But if you want good harmony, takes more than one, takes two or three. Like this, like Benny Goodman, Teddy Wilson, Gene Krupa, Lionel Hampton, all teaming up to make music together as the one, the only Benny Goodman Quartet. And whenever Americans team up, there's harmony. Whenever Christian and Jew, Negro and white work side by side, they're tuned up for freedom, they're solid. Remember, folks, we can make such beautiful music together.
2: Born in 1909 in Chicago, this big band in jazz royalty was known as the King of Swing. Here is the one and only Benny Goodman on the Whip.

Born in Kentucky in 1908, this Chicago native was a jazz vibraphonist, drummer, and band leader. He joined one of the first integrated bands in the 1930s when he signed up with Benny Goodman's legendary quartet with Teddy Wilson and Gene Krupa. Audiences loved his lively performances and showmanship for over six decades. We're talking about the one and only Lionel Hampton on the Whip.

0: de ça.
1: Yeah.

Chester Arthur Burnett was born in Mississippi in 1910. He was a blues singer, guitarist, harmonica player, and band leader. He is recognized as one of the artists who transformed acoustic Delta blues into electric Chicago blues. Top-notch blues musicians of the day wanted to work with him because of his policy of paying well and on time. Jimmy Rogers is said to have given Chester his stage name, as his attempts to imitate Rogers' blue yodel sounded more like a growl or howl. Here is Howlin' Wolf on the whip.

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0: 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They include Patrick Devlin and Chad Smalley of Blackguards, Eddie Angel of Low Straight Jackets, Curtis Allen, Shannon Allen, Australian actor, comedian, and radio DJ James Liotta, and, of course, DJ AI.
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5: How about a little Texas boogie?

Born in Mississippi in the early 20th century, this blues icon was illiterate, yet wrote many of the world's best-known blues songs. In the 1950s, black musicians rarely received pay from studio record sales, so they took their talent fees up front. In order to get around his studio contract and get paid daily, our iconic blues master used various fake names, such as John Lee, or John Lee Booker, and John Lee Cooker. You guessed it, it's the great John Lee Hooker on the whip.

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I sighed, I dropped in there that night. I got down. I said, yes, people, they was really having a ball. Yes, I know. 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

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I heard Papa tell Mama, let that boy boogie woogie. It in, and it got to come out. And I felt so good. 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

0: 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I'm a big fan of Lunchtime Laughs. Auntie Lori is a great gal, and the Whip is lucky to have her. She did not pay me to say that.
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1: 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Lucinda Williams says of Lainey Jones and the Spirits, they're everything that's good about rock and roll. And No Depression says, it's not quite folk. 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

0: met some people that I've long admired tremendously, like Chuck Berry. 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And he said, far out. 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

0: when the lights go out. 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
1: It was 1962. I was still a teenager, and I had not too long been up to the big city of Chicago from Tulsa, Oklahoma, and I lucked up and got a job with Hound Dog Taylor. He was a hell of a fella. He liked me because I could play Hideaway. And every blues band in Chicago at the time had to have a guitar player that could play Hideaway. And he wasn't too much for rehearsing. We'd go over to his house once in a while, and he'd lay out some chicken wings, and we'd have a shot of whiskey and kick a couple of tunes around. But when we get to the gig, he would never play none of those tunes. He would just kick off a groove. He'd say something like, "Let's get funky."

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Born in Washington, D.C. in 1899, this American jazz icon was a pianist, composer, and band leader. He wrote his first composition, The Soda Fountain Rag, at age 14, while working as a soda jerk. His orchestra's gigs at the Cotton Club in Harlem brought him national attention and a lifelong prestigious career. Here is Edward Kennedy Ellington, better known as Duke Ellington, on The Whip.

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3: 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She's a feisty little Italian lady, about this big. Actually, this year, about that big. I think that's how she's finally going to go. Like, oh. There went grandma.
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3: So we're going to try to be better as an old white guy. 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

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Bet your life, your sweet wife, she gonna catch more fish than you. Many fish bites if you got a good bait. Here, little tip that I'm a line to relate. Come on, honey and my, I'm gone fishing. Yes, I'm gone fishing in the baby, gone fishing too. Went on down to my favorite fishing hole. Now I got myself a pole and line. 9 pound catfish on the bottom, cream I got him now. I took him home to mama by supper time. Said many fish bites if you got a good bait. Get a little tip that I would like to relate. Come on, honey and my, I'm gone fishing. Gone fishing in the baby, gone fishing too. Big brother Richard about to run me out of mine. Said, man, can I go fishing with you? Took him on down to my favorite fishing hole. What you think that brother mine did do? Called some bound pranks on the bottom, claiming got him now. Took him home to mama, say he real gone. Come on, honey and his, he's gone fishing. Yes, he gone fishing in the baby, gone fishing too. Put him in the pot, mama, put him in the pan, baby. Cook him till he nice and brown. Get yourself a batch of bucket of milk in your bed. Put this all on the table, mama, you scarf him on down. Saying many fish bites if you got good bait. Come on, hear a little tip that I would like to relate. Come on, honey and mama, I'm gone fishing. Yes, I'm gone fishing.

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8: Hey, hey. Look at here. 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

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Hey, hey, hey. 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

This legendary singer may very well have been America's first female superstar, performing and even writing jazz standards in the 1930s through the 50s. With her trademark white gardenia in her hair, she still mesmerizes jazz enthusiasts to this day. Here is Lady Day, the one and only Billie Holiday on the Whips.

0: It's been such good fun playing these. It's been like going to a party every night. 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